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2: 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I loved you truly.

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1: 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I'm from the dirty, but that Chico nice. 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
0: 652.
2: Shine bright like a diamond.